0: Dream song of the summer. Ariana Grande's Hate That I Made You Love Me came out on top, while Olivia Dean and Sam Fender's Rein Me In was also on the list. From Sky News, I'm Chris Milligan.
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2: Top stories this hour. Argentina's president's announced sanctions against companies oil drilling off the coast of the Falklands. It comes amid renewed tensions over the British overseas territory after Donald Trump hinted the US wouldn't help the UK in a future conflict. Javier Milei says the islands are Argentinian.
3: We have to act today for our future. The Falklands are our future. It's not just a question of our past. We need to recover these islands, which are nationally relevant. There is no other path forward.
2: Downing Street earlier this week said sovereignty rests with the UK and its position was long-standing and unwavering. Reform UK has been reported to the police over allegations it breached political donation rules. The party's denied breaking them after it was alleged an official arranged for a US company to fund three polls commissioned by them. A number of schools are shutting early this lunchtime as the first funeral for one of the young men killed on the A66 takes place. Five men and two police officers died in a head-on collision near Middlesbrough last month. School leaders say they're expecting travel disruption. Earlier this week, Home Secretary Shabana Mahmood told the Commons the area was getting more resources.
4: Clearly, the events of recent days have placed exceptional pressure on Cleveland Police, and I can confirm today that the force has received additional resource under mutual aid arrangements, which is seen officers deploy to Cleveland from around the region.
2: Cases of diabetes develop earlier and more severe in women who have the condition during pregnancy. A study found those diagnosed with gestational diabetes typically then got type 2 13 years earlier than those who weren't affected while expecting. Sport now, and Hearts won the Edinburgh Derby 3-1 at Hibs. They move up to third in the Scottish Premiership. And battered Mars bars and hidden coordinates for Celtic Park are among clues that Oasis are about to announce a new tour taking in Glasgow. The hints feature in a video posted on the band's social media channels. From Sky News, I'm Chris Milligan.
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2: The top stories this hour. Argentina's president announced sanctions against companies oil drilling off the coast of the Falklands. It comes amid renewed tensions over the British overseas territory after Donald Trump hinted the US wouldn't help the UK in a future conflict. Downing Street earlier this week said sovereignty rests with the UK. Reform UK has been reported to the police over allegations it breached political donation rules. The parties denied breaking them after it was alleged an official arranged for a US company to fund three polls commissioned by them. The purported donors were in fact undercover reporters from an investigative group called Verbatim and was broadcast on Channel 4 News. Our chief political correspondent John Craig has more.
3: Featured undercover footage of Nigel Farage appearing to say amazing and bang for buck. Now, Reform has hit back, saying the party has been subject of target of a hoax perpetrated by foreign-funded climate change activists.
2: Four schools in Middlesbrough are planning to close early today due to the funeral of a young man killed in a head-on collision with police. Seven people, including two officers, died when a car was driving the wrong way on the A66 last month. A new study suggests lung cancer patients appear to have greater amounts of microplastics in their bodies. Researchers found that people with the disease have a higher overall burden of the particles in their systems. Sport now, and Hearts are third in the Scottish Premiership after a 3-1 win at Edinburgh rivals Hibs. Hibs boss David Gray says their start to the match was especially disappointing.
4: The performance wasn't where it needed to be in terms of just your fight and attitude to go and start the game. Any game, never mind the derby. Second half, much more like us. Started on the front foot, couple of changes obviously. I could have changed anyone at that point. It wasn't as if it was any individual at the time. We just needed more from every single player. Certainly got that.
2: And Spotify has revealed its most streamed song of the summer. Ariana Grande's Hate That I Made You Love Me came out on top. From Sky News, I'm Chris Milligan.
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2: Top stories this hour. Argentina President Javier Milei has reiterated the country's claim on the Falkland Islands and says he would introduce sanctions on any oil companies working in the area. He was speaking in a national address amid renewed tensions over the British Overseas Territory after Donald Trump hinted the US wouldn't help the UK in a future conflict. Our US correspondent Mark Stone says America's position appears to have changed.
3: It's been neutral on the Falklands. It has always recognised Britain's sovereignty. Has Donald Trump changed that? Well, he is a friend of Javier Milei's. He said the words from Donald Trump are not empty words. He, Trump, understands Argentina is a reliable partner.
2: Reform UK's been reported to the police over allegations it breached political donation rules. The party's denied breaking them after it was alleged an official arranged for a US company to fund three polls commissioned by them. The defence team in the trial of a woman accused of murdering her three children has called for the removal of one of the 12 jurors. Lindsay Clancy strangled them in her Massachusetts basement but says postpartum psychosis led to her actions. The judges asked the jury to continue deliberating later today. This objection from defence lawyer Kevin Reddington was rejected.
4: If we come back here in a half an hour with a mistrial because of a juror that has just spurned the instructions of this court, it's a shame. It's a real shame. My motion is to remove this juror.
2: A number of schools are shutting early this lunchtime as the first funeral for one of the young men killed on the A66 takes place. Five men and two police officers died in a head-on collision near Middlesbrough last month. Cases of diabetes develop earlier and more severe in women who have the condition during pregnancy. A study found those diagnosed with gestational diabetes typically then got type 2 13 years earlier than those who weren't affected while expecting. And in sports, Hearts won the Edinburgh Derby 3-1 at Hibs, their third in the Scottish Premiership table. From Sky News, I'm Chris Milligan.
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0: Midlands.
2: The top stories this hour. Argentina's president is warning he'll impose sanctions on firms that drill for oil close to the Falkland Islands. He says the winds of change favoured their claim to the British territory. In a national address, Javier Milei says they must act.
3: Our national claim is facing a clear and present danger and requires a proportional response. We will not allow it. Argentina will not stand by facing such a situation.
2: Well, Donald Trump suggested the United States wouldn't support Britain in a future conflict. Earlier this week, Downing Street said the island's sovereignty rests with the UK. Nigel Farage is to tell Reform's annual conference later that Parliament should be sitting 7 days a week to try to fix Britain. But his speech could be overshadowed by allegations denied by his party that it breached political donation rules. UK-trained doctors are now getting first pick of NHS training jobs and specialism places. New figures suggest a change in the law in March has made a difference. Meanwhile, the Liberal Democrats are pushing for a law change that would guarantee no pregnant woman has to travel longer than 45 minutes to get to a maternity ward. Ian Room is the party's MP for North Devon, where a birthing unit's temporarily closed.
4: Having a national statutory duty setting out in law that the travel time will be 45 minutes to the nearest maternity unit, that will give women and children a good opportunity to get things right first time.
2: Well, the government says it will publish a national action plan in December. FIFA is accusing European football's governing body of launching a smear campaign against Gianni Infantino. UEFA's taking legal action over the now abandoned effort to sell off bits of the World Cup to private investors. And Hearts won the Edinburgh Derby 3-1 at Hibs in the Scottish Premier League. James Wilson, Laura Mendy and Josh McPaig scored for the winning team. From Sky News, I'm Cam Hall.
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5: world. Good morning. Although it's very windy out there in London town, temperatures are going to be increasing to 21 degrees Celsius with light rain and a moderate breeze throughout the day. In the Midlands, temperatures already increasing to 19 degrees Celsius. Again, light rain and a fresh breeze throughout the day.
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5: 3 minutes past six is the time. Wakey, wakey, rise and shine. Wishing you a very happy Janmashtami. 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

0: 14 minutes past 6 is the time where QAQ rises to shine. Very good morning. It is Kajal with you on The Breakfast Show, UK's number one Asian retro music station, Laika Gold and Laika Radio Midlands with Laika Radio Birmingham, which we launched this week. How are you doing? Hope you're keeping well. Wishing you a beautiful, beautiful, beautiful, happy Janmashtami if you are celebrating. Many of you are. Many of the messages have already come through. Thank you so much. Jumma Mubarak as well. And just a happy morning to you. I hope you have a really, really good day today, whatever it is you do. 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
0: What a classic. Up next, we started off with Kalki Awaaz, Tumhari Nazaron Mein Humne Dekha. What a beautiful one, right? And then from the film Insaaf, So Galti Hai Aankhe. Lekin Abhi, now we're going to go back to the 70s classic and play you a very bit of a chumke wala geet. It's Jugnu Chumke by our very own Lata Mangeshkar. 16 minutes past 6 is the time. Wakey, wakey, rise and shine. 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
0: Traffic and travel.
4: I'm Simon James for now. Still appears to be incident-free on the main routes. Coping okay for the moment on the motorways. The M1 moving normally southbound in the ongoing roadworks at Leicester Forestry Services. Junctions 21A to 21. Still clear for now in the long-term work on the M42 between junctions 6 and 9 to and from Birmingham Airport. We still have the closure at Aylstone of the main Aylstone Road, the A426. That's work between Cavendish Road and Saffron Lane. Expect most of the traffic on surrounding roads. And you're travelling around Stourbridge in the West Midlands. Still no closure on Racecourse Lane. It's blocked through traffic. That's between Norton Road and Worcester Lane. That's the latest traffic and travel.
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0: Starting off with the Times this morning, which leads on a pause on non-essential army training exercises in a bid to save money as pressure mounts on the government to increase defence spending. On The Guardian, British people have been urged to stockpile enough supplies to survive several days without power amid fears climate phenomenon El Nino could exacerbate extreme weather events. On the Daily Mail, Met Police Commissioner Sir Mark Rowley said he's flabbergasted at the number of suspects charged with weapons offences being released amid Britain's prison overcrowding crisis. On The Sun, who done it is the headline on the front page after Jeremy Clarkson revealed 11 sheep from his Diddley squat farm had been stolen. On the Daily Telegraph, Argentina has threatened to impose sanctions on oil drilling off the Falkland Islands in a move that could spark a fresh round with Britain. On the Daily Mirror, Reform UK has been accused of hypocrisy after selling merchandise made in China despite championing British industry. On the iPaper, UK security insiders have warned that Vladimir Putin is growing more reckless as his inner circle shrinks. On the Daily Star, leads on a story about two lorry trailers containing around 800 barrels of Guinness being stolen. And on the Financial Times, Europe is facing a winter with its lowest natural gas stores on record as supplies continue to be impacted by the Iran war. And on the Daily Express, Tory leader Kemi Badenoch has said Britain must act now before it's too late amid growing threats from Russia. On the Metro, next summer could be even hotter than this year, with forecasters warning that weather phenomenon El Nino could last until February. That's the latest on the tabloids. Let's get back to the music now.
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0: And we get back to the music with a hit track from the film Dil Hai Ke Manta Nahin. Very good morning to you if you're celebrating Janmashtami. Wishing you a beautiful one. Ramila. Who's this? Somebody's listening from India. And it's not India, it's the India. I'm listening from the India. Aap kaun hai? Naam to bataiye. Number ending in 557. Aap the India se sun rahe hain, to naam to bata dijiye na. 633 Leica Radio Network.

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2: I'm Simon James. So far this morning, we're still fairly clear on the motorways, running well for the M42 roadworks to and from Birmingham Airport between junction 6 and 9. Yet to see much of a problem on the M1. Southbound running fine with the lane closure. That's the roadworks at Leicester Forestry Services, junctions 21A to 21. Coming up from Rutland, still some water main repairs. Stretton heading north on the A1 Great North Road. Lane closure just before Greetham Road, so expect delays. Perry Bar in the West Midlands, there's roadworks and a lane closure on the A34 Wall Walsall Road, Aldridge Road. Expect some hold-ups around there. And still that closure to through traffic of Racecourse Lane in the Stourbridge area. That's the latest traffic and travel.
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0: Palal Panalal is the name of the film, Asha and R.D. Burman on the vocals. And before that, from the film Mandi, we heard another Asha Bhosle classic, Chupti Yazreen. Good one, actually. And I've got some more beautiful music coming up. But first, we've got this.
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2: Top stories this hour. Argentina's president claims companies planning to drill for oil off the Falkland Islands are a clear danger as he threatened sanctions on them. In a national address, Javier Milei again claims there's no argument that the British overseas territory belongs to his country. Downing Street's always insisted sovereignty rests with the UK. This week, the US president hinted he might not help Britain in a future conflict.
3: Are you reviewing the US position on the Falkland Islands?
4: I always review it, every position. That's just one of many. Steve?
3: Do you want the UK Steve, to go ahead. Cut its, or increase its 3%?
4: The UK's got some problems, but they'll get solved.
2: Reform insists no money ever reached it, following allegations an aide to Nigel Farage tried to get around laws on foreign donations. It's reported a US firm funded three polls commissioned by the party this year, costing over £32,000. Four schools in Middlesbrough are planning to close early today due to the funeral of a young man killed in a head-on collision with police. Seven people, including two officers, died on the A66 last month. Large numbers of people are expected to be in the area later. Shadow Education Secretary Laura Trott says it's unacceptable.
5: Police and the council need to provide reassurances to schools that their teachers and their students will be safe. If they cannot do that, that is a damning indictment of a society that is given in to gangs, to illegality.
2: We're being urged to keep emergency food supplies because of the threat of extreme weather. The Environment Secretary says a potentially record-breaking El Nino could bring more severe storms. Apple's facing a £2 billion legal case over its app tracking rules. The firm's denied gaining a competitive advantage by imposing greater restrictions on third-party developers than its own services. And there's no British tennis players left in the US Open singles. It's after both Harriet Dart and Fran Jones lost in the second round in New York. From Sky News, I'm Cam Hall.
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6: Good morning in London town. Temperatures are increasing to 21 degrees Celsius with light rain, some fresh breezes throughout the day. In the Midlands, temperatures are increasing 19 degrees Celsius. Again, light rain and a fresh breeze throughout the day.
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6: Minutes past seven is the time. Wakey, wakey, rise and shine. Wishing you a very beautiful Janmashtami. It's Kajal with you till 10 o'clock on The Breakfast Show. 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
1: 13 minutes past 7 is the time. Wakey, eyes are shining. Cardgill in the second hour of the breakfast show here at UK's number one Asian retro music station, Leica Gold and Leica Radio Midlands with Leica Radio Birmingham. And thank you so much for tuning in. And if you've just joined us, you are in time for our Bollywood flashback this morning. It's going to be a good one. I think you'll like this one. And if you don't get it, it'll be like, okay, all right, well, I'm going to have to give you some hints, but not too many, because when I do, then I make it too easy for you, don't I? Right, for those celebrating Janmashtami, wishing you a beautiful one. And if you wish to share some messages, then please do send me a voice note and I'll play it for you here on air with your beautiful voice that you have. And I'll play it here on throughout the breakfast show, Leica Radio Network. So do that. You'll get my WhatsApp number in a few moments. Just to remind you, though, this Friday today, isn't it? It is. So many things happening. We've got so many events taking place this weekend. We are out and about. That's right. We are very, very busy this weekend. We are actually out and about, and we're hoping that you'll be joining us as well. If you're not sure what I'm talking about, it is, of course, Property Expo that we've got this weekend. I'd love you to be there. I'm going to give you more details about that later on here on The Breakfast Show. But we are at the Property Expo this weekend with our Leica Radio Network presenters as well. And we're talking all things property with Jacqueline Fernandez. We've got Nargis Fakhri coming. We've got Arbaaz Khan. We have Chitrangada Singh. And we talk all things property investing. Or if you just want to have a look around, there's so many things happening, so make sure you do listen out for the updates here, because our Leica Radio Network presenters will be there this weekend and are providing you the updates. If you miss out, well, I don't know what else to say. It's brought to you by NXN Media, and yeah, it's going to be a really fun event. Deep Raja will be there, Raj Badham's going to be there, Sonia will be there, quite a few presenters going to be there. Are you there? That's the question.
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1: Continuing the show with Janmashtami celebration, we started the hour with Mohit Chirona from the hit film Lamhe. 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
3: I'm Simon James. The M1 not coping too bad so far. Still looks fairly clear southbound in the roadworks at Leicester Forest East Services. Junctions 21A to 21. Just the usual build-up for the M42 in the long-term work to and from Birmingham Airport between junctions 6 and 9. Coming up from Warwickshire, northbound M6, there's a breakdown from the M69 to Nuneaton. Junctions 2 to 3, that's blocking a lane. It's a little bit slow there. So far, just the usual build-up around Street Hay. Still the roadworks on the southbound A38 blocking a lane. Northbound the entry, still blocked onto the A38. At Street Hay and Stourbridge. Racecourse Lane still closed through traffic between Norton Road and Worcester Lane. That's the latest traffic and travel.
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0: What a classic from the film Jolly Note. You heard here on The Breakfast Show. I love this one. Asha Bhosle and Mohammed Rafi on the vocals. We're having a lot of Asha Bhosle and Mohammed Rafi today, aren't we? We really are enjoying it. It's 7:31. Good morning. You're listening to The Breakfast Show with Kajal. And I'm on Lyca Gold, UK's number one Asian retro music station, as well as Lyca Radio and Midlands and Lyca Radio Birmingham. And on the other side, we have on Lyca Radio London and Manchester, Donny Brasco. Right, let's have a quick look at today's Bollywood flashback. See if anyone's getting any right this morning.
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0: Someone just sent me a message saying, good morning, Deep. Do I sound like Deep Raja? Do I? Oh dear. Okay, never mind. Here we go. Let's have a look. No one's really got the right answer for today's Bollywood flashback. What's going on here? Let's have a quick look. Oh my gosh. Has anyone got the answer right? Good morning, Kajal. Good morning, Kajal. Good morning, Kajal. Good morning, everybody. Lekin kisi ne mujhe ek sahi jawab bhi nahi diya yaar. Subah subah. And it's for our Bollywood flashback. Did you even hear it, actually? Is it really that hard? Oh, Mahesh said, Dharam Paji. No, it's not, actually. So, okay. All right. I'll have to play another dialogue. Let me give you some hints about this Bollywood flashback then. So, this film was released in the 70s. It's a remake of the 1969 Bengali film Chirodina, and this film, the music is composed by Kalyanji Anandji, and ye jo actress hai is film mein, wo hai hamare artist of the week. To abhi aap bataiye film ka naam kya hai, kaun kaun hai is film mein. To chaliye ek aur dialogue sunati hu aapke liye.
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0: Let's get back to the music now. 7:35 is the time. Don't forget, after 8 o'clock, we've got a special morning mantra. In the meantime, Biv Kumar Sanu, Alki

0: What a classic from the film Love Story. You know, you could tell I love this song, right? 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
0: We have one Bollywood buff this morning, and that is Inderjeet Thakur, who got the answer right for today's Bollywood flashback. So well done, I'll give it to you. I can't believe nobody else got it, unless I just didn't play enough dialogues. I don't know. I gave you loads of hint. I said our artist of the week is in this particular film. And artist of the week on here? Mala Sinha. The film's music composed by Kalyan Ji Anandji. And I did say it's a 70s film as well. Ji ha, released in 1970. Rajendra Kumar. And directed by Ramanand Sagar. It is, of course, the film Geet. And what beautiful music we have for you up next. Stay locked in.
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1: Traffic and travel.
3: I'm Simon James. Seeing a hold up now on the northbound M1. It's an accident from Lutterworth to the M69, junction 20 to 21. It's closed the inside lane on the four lane section. We had a breakdown earlier coming up from Warwickshire on the northbound M6. Still a few delays on the approach, though it's now been recovered. M69 to Nuneaton, junctions 2 to 3. Bromsgrove, it's the usual build up for the long term roadworks on the A38 Birmingham Road. That's between Bromsgrove and the M42 at Lickey End. And a reminder, if you're travelling through Stourbridge in the West Midlands, Racecourse Lane still blocked to through traffic. That's between Worcester Lane and Norton Road. That's the latest traffic and travel.
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2: Top stories this hour, and this just in, Reform UK says two advisers shown in an undercover investigation about alleged breaches of party donation rules have stepped down from their roles. It's claimed a US company funded three polls. Foreign firms are not allowed to fund British political parties. Labour, the SNP and the Liberal Democrats have reported Reform to the police. Party chairman Lee Anderson gave this update ahead of its conference in Birmingham.
3: The two men involved, James Orr and Dan Dukes, they've stepped down from their roles, they've stepped away, and like I say, it's only fair now we launch a full internal investigation.
2: Argentina President Javier Milei has reiterated the country's claim on the Falkland Islands and says he would introduce sanctions on any oil companies working in the area. He was speaking in a national address amid renewed tensions over the British overseas territory after Donald Trump hinted the US wouldn't help the UK in a future conflict. Our US correspondent Mark Stone says America's position appears to have changed.
4: It's been neutral on the Falklands. It has always recognised Britain's sovereignty. Has Donald Trump changed that? Well, he is a friend of Javier Milei's. He said the words from Donald Trump are not empty words. He, Trump, understands Argentina is a reliable partner.
2: Several schools in Middlesbrough are closing at lunchtime because of expected traffic disruption around a funeral for a man killed in last month's A66 crash. Four schools are affected. UK-trained doctors are now getting first pick of NHS training jobs and specialism places. New figures suggest a change in the law in March has made a difference. There are calls to make sure every woman is within 45 minutes of a maternity ward. Research claims closures in rural parts of England mean some have to drive over 2 hours. And Hearts won the Edinburgh Derby 3-1 at Hibs in the Scottish Premier League. James Wilson, Laurent Mendy and Josh McPake scored for the winning team. From Sky News, I'm Cam Hall.
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5: world. Good morning. The weather in London town is a little bit cool this morning. It was very windy when we came into the studio. Temperatures are reaching 21 degrees Celsius in London town with rainy spells throughout the day. In the Midlands, temperatures are reaching 19 degrees Celsius with rainy spells throughout the day, light cloud and some gusty winds.
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0: 8:15 is the time. Hello, hello, hello. Kajal with you till 10 o'clock on The Breakfast Show, UK's number one. As you just heard, Asian Retro Station, Leica Gold, Leica Radio Midlands and Birmingham. And starting off with two beautiful back-to-back tracks from the film Chand Ka Tukra, continuing the celebrations of Janmashtami, and then from the film Sahib Yaad Bina Chain Ka Hare. I know, right? Every time I miss him, this is what I'm going to keep playing. Yaad Bina Chain Ka. That would be like literally every day then, wouldn't it? But who? That's the question. Who? Right, today is apparently Newspaper Carrier Day. Oh, do we still actually buy newspapers? Do we still do that? Or do we read online? And also, the first full day back for a student to go back to school. I mean, yesterday they started a bit late, didn't they? What, 10:30-ish or something? 10 o'clock? Today's the first full day back for many of the kids. He's hoping they have a really, really good day. Honestly, I really do hope they do have one good one. You know, for those who now feel like, okay, I'm back to routine. In fact, I had my cousin message me this morning randomly. She never really messages in the morning. So I asked her, are the boys back to school now? She says, yes, finally, I'm back to my normal routine. You know, she said, summer holidays takes over your life. It literally does because you're working around the kids. But when they go back to school, it's now like, right, let's get back to normal routine. Some people go away for a quiet break. Some book a spa. And then some people dedicate themselves to a five-day retreat. You know, a proper event or a proper schedule. Literally everything just to actually get back to normality. But also get that, what do you call it, motivator. You know, that thing just to motivate you to get back into your normal routine. It's because they feel that, sure, there's some holidays. It wasn't really a holiday. It was literally just about the kids. And I think that's fair. That's fine. You know, the kids deserve a break as well. So tell me, how many of you are actually getting back into your routine this week? Do you feel you're getting back into your routine? Let me know if you are one of those parents that are actually finally getting back into your routine.
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0: Aisha says, my normal routine starts from next Monday. She goes, I can't wait. 8 hours of no kids in the house, no noise. Okay, I wouldn't take it that far. Good morning to Bharat Patel, Banu, number ending in 432, Nalini. Happy Janmashtami.

0: we can't have songs like this anymore because it's all about the social media. It's all about WhatsApp. So we can't actually sing, Fool Beja Hill. What do you call it? On Instagram, pe. Yeah, Fool Beja. Facebook, pe. You can't do that no more. Fool Tumhe Beja Hai Khat Me was from the hit film Saraswati Chandra. You heard it on The Breakfast Show. Good morning.
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0: Deepa says, hi Kajal, good morning to you. Kai starts year 3 today. 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
0: This episode is one to watch if you haven't already. It's the 31st episode and it's called the Diwali Story Showcase, hosted by Raj Badan and Kush. We've been talking so much about this and I really don't want you to miss out. So this team basically talk about behind the scenes of the Diwali story, exploring why the Ramayan still matters today. Nitin Palan, the founder of Sanatan Events, shares why they even chose to present the show in English. After a sold out show at the Royal Albert Hall, the Diwali show is back at Wembley Over Arena. Make sure you book your tickets Sunday 27th of September. 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
4: Kajal ka morning mantra

I put a post up on social media celebrating, marking the festive season of Janmashtami. Janmashtami may celebrate the birth of Lord Krishna thousands of years ago, but somehow his teachings still feel as relevant to our lives today as they were ever. For many of us, our first introduction to Krishna wasn't through a book, Google, or social media. It was probably through our parents or our grandparents. So we've heard stories of Kanha stealing makhan, Krishna protecting those he loved, his friendship with Sudama, his devotion to Radha, and the wisdom he gave Arjun through the Bhagavad Gita. And as children, they were beautiful stories. But as adults, we begin to realize they were actually lessons for life. See, if you really read about Krishna, basically it states in our holy books that it is Krishna taught us that life will not always go according to plan. People will disappoint us, relationships will change, and there'll be moments when we question our path, just like Arjun did. But from each chapter, we can learn so much. Like, for example, Krishna, the son who was loved by Yashoda, she tied him to a pillar after catching him stealing butter. But he was still worshipped by everybody, even though he was so mischievous. So what the lesson in this is, that no matter who we become or how far we go in life, true greatness is never making this people or the people who loved us feel small before our success. His brother, who he shared a deep bond with, Balaram, they had differences between them, but you don't have to agree on everything to continue loving and respecting each other deeply. And then, of course, Arjun, the friend who stood by Arjun. Arjun questioned his path again and again and again. And Krishna was the one who gave him the wisdom of the Gita. But he didn't just advise Arjun. He stayed with him, guided him, and accompanied him throughout the battle and through life. So basically what this is teaching us is that true friendship is not only about giving advice, it's about staying beside each other when life gets difficult. Even Draupadi, she was humiliated in her family, in front of her family, and Krishna protected her dignity when she needed him the most. We tell each other we're there for you, but why not show it, just like he did with Draupadi? There's so many lessons we can learn from this. So many lessons. Today, our world is faster. We have smartphones, social media, busy careers, and endless distractions. Yet the things we search for haven't really changed. Peace, love, purpose, friendship, courage, and faith. And perhaps that is why Krishna never feels like a story from the past. His teachings continue to meet us exactly where we are. And the most incredible thing is that we're able to celebrate Janmashtami with the same parents, the same grandparents who once sat beside us and told us these stories. Maybe it's because they're sharing a piece of themselves quietly to us. Happy Janmashtami, and let's continue this beautiful story and journey.

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Tasty track of the hour brought to you by Coca Noodles.

0: Come on, Sandy, welcome. You're going to come the focus from the hit film, but Sam, do you remember this film? Do you remember Bobby Deale's lovely, lovely curly hair? I love that. I miss his hair. That was like his signature look, wasn't it? His dance movements and those, you know, fluffy, what, flowery shirts he used to wear, the baggy ones, the baggy jeans. Yeah, that was his style.
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2: Traffic and travel.
4: Simon James approaching Leicester. A hold up for the northbound M69. This is from Burbridge to the M1. Coming from Junction 2, there's a broken down vehicle. Not too bad for the M1 north. Did have an accident earlier, but getting back to normal. Lutterworth to the M69. Junctions 20 to 21. The M6 south into Warwickshire starting to improve after earlier problems with a breakdown. Coventry to Rugby. Junctions 2 to 1. A Penn in the West Midlands. An accident on Penn Road from Mutchell Road to Copthorne Road. Expect delays. Also at Walsall, there's a collision on the Litchfield Street area between Victoria Mews and Littleton Street East, causing holdups. That's the latest traffic and travel.
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2: Top stories this hour. Two senior Reform UK officials have stepped down after the party started looking into claims that it's broken rules around foreign donations. An undercover investigation allegedly showed James Orr and Dan Jukes arranging for a US firm to pay more than £30,000 towards three opinion polls. Labour's reported Reform to the police. Its deputy leader Lucy Powell says all parties must follow the same rules.
3: If the Labour Party did something even vaguely like this, we would have people coming down on us like an absolute ton of bricks, and rightly so. So I want to see the same level of accountability, the same level of scrutiny.
2: Argentina's president has heightened tensions with the UK over the Falkland Islands. In a national address, Javier Milei warned he'll impose economic sanctions on firms which drill for oil near the British overseas territory. Meanwhile, it's understood UK troops heading to the Falklands won't be impacted by the army suspending some training exercises. The Times is quoting a senior military source who says the move is part of plans to save £30 million. The Liberal Democrats are pushing for a law change that would guarantee pregnant women are no more than 45 minutes away from a birthing unit. It's after a maternity ward in North Devon closed temporarily. Catherine McConvoo from the county's antenatal family centre says some women are facing what could be a dangerous journey.
4: The roads around here are rural and we have got, you know, not many landmarks between vast areas of space, and so it's been really important that people know exactly, you know, where to be found.
2: Well, the government says they're publishing a national action plan on maternity in December. Volkswagen's cutting a further 50,000 jobs worldwide and plans to drastically reduce its car range by around half. It's trying to simplify what it's offering too, with fewer specifications. And no British tennis players are left in the US Open singles. Both Harriet Dart and Fran Jones lost in the second round in New York. From Sky News, I'm Cam Hall.
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5: You know what I just did? I just went out to check the rain. I had no idea it was that bad. I just got sent a video from a listener saying, do you know how bad the rain is? So, in London town, 21 degrees Celsius is what we're expecting today. Heavy rain throughout the day, cloudy patches. In the Midlands, temperatures are increasing to 19 degrees Celsius. Again, heavy rain, cloudy patches throughout the day.
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0: quarter past nine is the time. 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Kajal with you till 10 o'clock on The Breakfast Show. 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Starting off with Beta, Koyal se teri boli. Imagine someone comes up to you and says, Koyal se teri boli, cuckoo, cuckoo. You're like, really? Do I sound like cuckoo, cuckoo? Really? And then from the film Chandani, Parvat se Kali Ghata Takrai. Well, that's happening right now outside. And I honestly thought it would be very light showers today. I got a video sent. Look, I'm drenched in the rain. I was like, oh dear me. Maybe you should have taken an umbrella with you then. Did you know today, in 1955 on this day, British TV newsreaders were seen in vision for the first time. And the first was the BBC's Kenneth Kendall. 1955. And this is interesting. In 1909, the first Boy Scout rally was held at Crystal Palace near London, on this day as well. And in 1985, for all you Titanic lovers, you'll love this one. In 1985, on this day, the wreck of the Titanic was photographed for the first time. That was 73 years after it sank with the loss of 1,500 lives. And in 1998, Who Wants to Be a Millionaire was shown for the first time in the UK with Chris Tarrant as the host. And it wasn't long before the US caught onto the game and they released their own version on ABC called, it was on the channel ABC and it was launched a year later in August 1999. So August 16th, 1999. Interesting. Because we have our own, right? We have Kaun Banega Crorepati. So, yeah, this was still going on very, very well, as in the Indian version, doing absolutely well. But the actual original show was launched in 1998 on this day in UK with Chris Tarrant. I loved Chris Tarrant. I think he was really, really good. Good entertainer. Also, if you're celebrating your Happy Wala birthday today, then first of all, you're celebrating on Jatmashmi. So lucky for you. Hope you have a great one today. Beyonce celebrates her Happy Wala birthday today. She's 45. I always thought we were the same age, but never mind. She's older than me. she's celebrating a Happy Wala birthday today. So if you are with her, then happy birthday to you and Beyonce. Right, we've got more fab music coming up very, very shortly. But first of all, मैंने बहुत कुछ किया आज सुबह सुबह बहुत कुछ अभी इट्स नाउ अप टू यू निसन मी अ माला सिन्हा सॉन्ग फॉर आवर आर्टिस्ट ऑफ द वीक आई डिड एक्चुअली प्ले वन अर्लियर ऑन फॉर आवर बॉलीवुड फ्लैशबैक बट आई एम नॉट गोइंग टू यूज दैट एज आवर आर्टिस्ट ऑफ द वीक आई वांट यू टू सेंड मी अ माला सिन्हा सॉन्ग इफ इट्स नॉट बीइंग प्लेड दिस वीक आई कुड पॉसिबली प्ले योर्स
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3: I'm Louisa Gale, and it remains slow southbound on the M6. A broken down vehicle partially blocking the carriageway from Coventry at Junction 3 down towards the M69 at Junction 2. And it's slow northbound on the M69. A breakdown partially blocking the carriageway from Junction 2 for Burbage up towards the M1 interchange. So looking slow westbound on the M54 following a breakdown, which is now on the hard shoulder between the M6 and Junction 1 for the A460 Cannock Road. And it's slow on the A460. An accident partially blocking the carriageway at Shares Hill. And it's slow heading into Wolverhampton on the A449 Penn Road, an accident partially blocking the carriageway as to Copthorne Road, as in Walsall due to an accident partially blocking the A461 Lichfield Street around Victoria Mews.
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0: What a beautiful one from the film Arcane. This was actually requested by Dhiran from Cockfosters, and Dhiran says, I really love this song. And actually, you know what? I'm really surprised it's not being played this week for our Artist of the Week, Mala Sinha. So I'm really glad to have played that for you. And for those who didn't get a chance to have theirs played on air this week, I'm sorry, but do try. You still got till Sunday with any of our other beautiful presenters here at Lyca Radio Network. And Farida, I'm going to dedicate this to you as well because it's your favourite. We've got here number ending in 411. What's your name? Chirag, thank you for your message. Vasanthi, happy Janmashtami. For everyone who's sending me a message this morning, wishing you all a very beautiful, happy Janmashtami.
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0: this
1: Asian
0: morning
1: hits.
0: I've been asking you, have you come back to your normal routine? It's funny because a lot of you are like, no, we still got the same routine as before. I get it. Yeah, some of your routine is just the same, right? It's just like kids have gone back to school and you're still continuing with what you were doing before, right? Nah. Aisha mentioned earlier on that she's excited because her child is going back to school next week, so her routine starts then. We've got Seema, good morning to you, said, hi, my daughter goes to a special needs school, but therefore she starts next week. She did go to school over the summer holidays, so it didn't really affect my routine. Oh, that's so beautiful. We've got number ending in 182. You never give your name, by the way. I've noticed this. You send me a message, but never give your name. I'm trying to like check you out and see what your name is, but it doesn't even come up on your WhatsApp status. But anyways, thank you for messaging every day. You said, hi, Kaj, loving the music. This is one of my favourite Mala Sinha songs. Talking about normal routine, going back to school with the kids. What is normal routine, they ask? Normal routine is, you know, when like the kids go back and you can actually get on with things that you weren't able to do over the summer holidays because they were just there all the time with you and you were just giving so much time to them, which is fun, I suppose, right? Anyways, this weekend is a busy one. It's all about the 11-11. What is 11-11? We'll find out at the Dubai Property Expo. 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It's back 5th and 6th of September at London Hilton Park Lane. And guess what? You'll be meeting celebrity guests like Arbaaz Khan, Jacqueline Fernandez, Chitrangada Singh and Nargis Fakhri. And even better, you'll be meeting your favourite Lyca Radio Network presenters. Yeah, that's right. And it's free entry. 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

0: What a classic, and everybody's messaging and saying, what a beautiful song. I know, right? From the film Dhanwan. I love this one. Suresh Wadkar, Lata Mangeshkar. There are some songs, right? Duo singers sing together. Very selective songs, which just stays in you. And it's like, oh my gosh, you just hit that nerve and you're like, I could listen to this again and again. And this is one of them.
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0: 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We've got Raj Badin sitting in for Kush, Laika Radio London, and we have Tabish at Laika Radio Manchester. So you are definitely busy in the next few hours, or next 24 hours, I'll say. And don't forget, the breakfast show tomorrow morning, we have Deep Raja, 7 till 10, Saturday, Sunday. This is time for me to love you and leave you. I'll see you on Monday for celebrating Janmashtami. Have a beautiful one. Bye-bye.
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2: Traffic and travel.
4: I'm Louisa Gale, and it remains slow northbound on the M69. A broken down vehicle still partially blocking the carriageway from junction 2 for Burbage up towards the M1 interchange. And it's slow southbound on the M6. A breakdown still partially blocking the carriageway from Coventry in the A444 at junction 3 towards the M69 at junction 2. And it's slow as well just off the M6 at junction 11. An accident still partially blocking the A460 heading east to Shares Hill from Church Road. And slow still in down at Wolverhampton through Penn on the A449 Penn Road. That remains partially blocked from this morning's accident approaching the Copthorne Road. And busy in Walsall on the A461 Lichfield Street. An accident still partially blocking the carriageway near Victoria Mews.
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2: Top stories this hour. Reform UK starting its party conference with new questions around donations after two senior advisers stepped down following an undercover investigation. It's alleged Dan Jukes and James Orr arranged for a US company to fund opinion polls. Leader Nigel Farage insists the party's broken no laws, but Labour and the Liberal Democrats have asked the police to take a look. Reform chairman Lee Anderson wants to focus on events in Birmingham.
3: We've got 5,000 members coming through the door today to listen to what we've got to say about our first 100 days in government, so it's right to get rid of this distraction straight away. The pair concerned have gone and the investigation starts today. It's as simple as that.
2: Argentina's president is warning he'll impose sanctions on firms that drill for oil close to the Falkland Islands. Defence Secretary Wes Streeting says the territory's British because islanders voted for that. That says the army has suspended some training, including live fire tank exercises. Military sources say it's because of a lack of funding. A 12-year-old boy has died after the car he was in was hit by a train at a level crossing in County Mayo in Ireland. The crash happened near Ballyhowness last night. Rescuers in Nepal are hoping to find more survivors after devastating floods hit the border area with Tibet. The disaster has killed at least 1,259 people and left more than 5,000 missing. Dipan Joshi is a resident of Trishuli. He's lost 15 members of his family.
4: Nobody has been able to get over and see. So many people have died. My brothers and sisters, my sisters-in-law. Bodies are being recovered from the roofs of the houses and from my home too.
2: Meanwhile, two workers have been pulled alive from a hydropower tunnel 9 days after the disaster, with at least 39 others believed to be trapped inside. And Jeremy Clarkson's revealed that 11 sheep have been stolen from his farm in Oxfordshire. He's told The Sun those responsible should put them back. From Sky News, I'm Cam Hall.
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10: It was just another day. A familiar drive through familiar country. But then, just around the corner, came the unexpected. He'd let his speed creep a little too high as he approached a bend. And he was no longer driving at the right speed for the road. The scary thing is, he didn't even realize. Driving even a little too fast for the situation is a major cause of collisions, especially on country roads where you don't know what's around the corner. Think. Don't let your speed creep.
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2: Top stories this hour. Two Reform UK officials have stepped down and the party has launched an investigation following allegations that they breached political donation rules. It's claimed they wanted polling to be carried out, which would have been paid for by an overseas company. James Orr and Dan Jukes have stepped down from Reform just as the annual conference starts in Birmingham around now. The Defence Secretary says Britain's commitment to the Falkland Islands is unshakable. Earlier, Argentina's president again claimed the islands belong to his country and threatened sanctions against oil companies operating nearby. Donald Trump suggested the US might not support Britain in any future conflict over the territory. Chair of the Falkland Islands Legislative Assembly, Jack Ford, says people there aren't too worried.
3: This is nothing new. These are words we've seen come out of Argentina for many, many years, and I imagine we'll continue to see come out of Argentina. The message was very much the same, and we're not concerned about the statements made by the Argentine president.
2: A train's crashed with a car at a level crossing in County Mayo, killing a 12-year-old boy. The boy died at the scene near Ballyhornis. The Shadow Education Secretary says fear and lawlessness shouldn't mean four schools in Middlesbrough having to finish at lunchtime. Transport disruptions expected during the funeral for one of five young men killed in a wrong-way crash on the A66 last month. Two police officers also died when their car was hit. Education Secretary Lucy Powell says headteachers won't have taken today's decision lightly.
4: And they have done so in the right way by taking advice from the local authority and from police and others in their community. And I know that the head teachers will have really, really grappled with this very difficult decision.
2: The Lib Dems are calling for a law guaranteeing pregnant women live no more than 45 minutes from a maternity unit. A national action plan's due in December. And Volkswagen Group's cutting a further 50,000 jobs worldwide. There's also plans to halve its car range. From Sky News, I'm Cam Hall.
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2: The top stories this hour. Nigel Farage insists Reform UK has broken no laws after two of his advisers stepped down over allegations they breached donations rules. An undercover investigation appeared to show James Orr and Dan Jukes discussing a US company paying more than £30,000 for polling. Mr. Jukes denies wrongdoing and claims he's the victim of entrapment. Pollster Luke Trill says it puts Reform on the back foot as their annual conference starts.
3: This latest set of developments risks reinforcing the doubts that we hear when we speak to some voters who might be tempted by parts of Reform's agenda, but just say, oh, is everything above board?
2: Both the Foreign and Defence Secretaries say it's paramount that Argentina's president respects people living on the Falkland Islands want to remain British. It's after Javier Milei threatened sanctions on companies drilling oil in fields off the territory. Four schools in Middlesbrough are due to finish teaching within the next hour, ahead of a funeral for one of five young men killed in last month's A66 crash. Transport disruptions expected, but the Shadow Education Secretary says lawlessness shouldn't disrupt learning. It's claimed temporary closures have left pregnant women in rural England facing journeys of more than 2 hours to reach a maternity ward. The Liberal Democrats want a legal right to ensure no woman is more than 45 minutes from a hospital where they can give birth. Hannah Rolton, who's 29 weeks pregnant, faces a 2-hour drive to her nearest unit.
4: Absolutely terrified. If I go into spontaneous labour before our C-section date, obviously third baby, labour might progress quicker, and then we are on the side of the road without that intervention that we need.
2: Well, the government's due to publish a national action plan in December. The army suspended some training, including live fire tank exercises. It's over a lack of funding. And actor Richard O'Sullivan's died at the age of 82. He starred in 1970s TV sitcoms Man About the House and Robin's Nest. From Sky News, I'm Cam Hall.
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2: Top stories this hour. Reform UK's annual conference has got underway in Birmingham with tributes to Anne Widdecombe. Leader Nigel Farage says the former Tory minister, who was killed at her Devon home in July, was the best female politician in Britain since Thatcher.
3: But what I learned over the years, what a trusted, loyal colleague she was, what fun she was to go out after work and have a drink with. And even when you had your disagreements with Anne, every conversation always ended on a good note.
2: Meanwhile, Mr. Farage insists the party's broken no laws despite two senior advisers stepping down over alleged breaches of party donation rules. A British-based exploration company doesn't expect comments by Argentina's president to have a material effect on its offshore oil project near the Falkland Islands. Rockhopper and an Israeli partner firm are working on a site north of the British territory. Last night, Javier Milei reiterated his country's claim on the islands and said he'd introduce sanctions. Jack Ford's chair of the Falkland Islands Legislative Committee.
4: These threats of sanctions against companies operating in the oil industry are nothing new. That the companies that have been operating for a long time are very used to this. We've continued to prosper despite of all of these challenges and these threats for many years.
2: A man's been sentenced to 4.5 years behind bars for helping a former soldier escape from Wandsworth Prison in South London. Adil Khan worked with Daniel Khalif in the jail's kitchen. Russell Howard's revealed his baby son died shortly after birth. The comedians described it as the most devastating time of his life. Two trapped workers have been rescued from a tunnel in Nepal 9 days after the devastating flash floods. They were discovered in a hydropower tunnel where rescuers think there may be more workers. And Manchester City will play Paris Saint-Germain and Real Madrid at home in the league phase of the Women's Champions League. There's trips to Barcelona and Inter Milan for René Slager's Arsenal, while Chelsea will host PSG and travel to Lyon. From Sky News, I'm Cam Hall.
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5: And a good afternoon to you. It's 20 Celsius maximum temperatures in London and 11 Celsius maximum temperatures in the Midlands. Now, patchy rain clearing to the south in the afternoon in London, leaving mostly cloudy skies. And in the Midlands area, rain and cloud with clear in the afternoon and winds will ease, leaving it dry with increasing amounts of sunshine.
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5: Ali Brambat. That was Ritu Sharma in the hot seat of Ravi Sharma. 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
5: 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I do it every day at home. I don't need to plan it. 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
11: 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Okay.
12: In an emergency at the coast, call 999 and ask for the Coast Guard. And please, respect the water.

film Kill Kill Me. Cranking out the biggest hits for the capital. This is Laika. And this is Mera Naam Joker. That's right. Teeter ke do aage teeter. We are remembering Rishi Kapoor today.

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3: Top stories this hour. Reforms conference has begun with tributes to Anne Widdecombe, but it's being overshadowed by allegations about party funding breaches. Two of Nigel Farage's aides have stepped down after a sting operation suggesting a foreign donor was lined up to pay for political polling. The party insists it's broken no laws, but our political correspondent Rob Powell says it's not the attention Reform wanted.
4: The idea was to shift the conversation away from difficult questions around foreign funding, around those difficult questions towards Nigel Farage on the £5 million that came from Christopher Harbour. But what you find is this sting operation basically returning the story all the way back to that.
3: The Foreign Secretary's warned Argentina the UK's position on the Falkland Islands is unwavering. The South American country's president says he'll introduce sanctions on companies involved in oil production in the area. A woman who was in charge of an out-of-control dog which killed her cousin has avoided jail. Kelsey Reid's XL bully attacked teenager Morgan Dawsett at a flat in Bristol last February. It's claimed temporary closures have left pregnant women in rural England facing journeys of more than 2 hours to reach a maternity ward. The Liberal Democrats want a legal right to ensure no woman is more than 45 minutes from a hospital. Hannah Walton, who's 29 weeks pregnant, faces a two-hour drive to her nearest maternity unit.
5: Absolutely terrified. If I go into spontaneous labour before our C-section date, obviously third baby, labour might progress quicker, and then we are on the side of the road without that intervention that we need.
3: The government's due to publish a national action plan in December. Celtic and Rangers fans won't be able to attend away Old Firm matches this season. It comes after the Scottish FA's review into crowd trouble and pitch incursions during last season's Scottish Cup quarter-final at Ibrox. And Jeremy Clarkson's revealed 11 sheep worth more than £2,000 have been stolen from his farm in Oxfordshire. In an interview with The Sun, the TV presenter has asked those responsible to put them back. From Sky News, I'm Nick Crouch.
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0: And looking at the temperatures in London, we have temperatures of 20 Celsius in London. And looking at the weather, patchy rain clearing in the south in the afternoon, leaving mostly cloudy skies and the odd brighter spell towards the end of the day. And in Midlands area, 19 Celsius maximum temperatures, rain and cloud would clear in the afternoon and winds will ease, leaving it dry with increasing amounts of sunshine.
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0: 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Yes, we are remembering Rishi Kapoor, active from 1970 to 2020 for 50 years. 4 Filmfare Awards, 1 National Best Child Artist, Mera Naam Joker. Rishi Kapoor.
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0: Oh boy, thank you for your messages, and everybody is saying you are enjoying my choice. And I'm told that Hoga Tumse Pyara Kaun, the song had been played this morning, but then it did not reflect onto the computer, and hence I found a green signal for that song and I played it. But ye gana locomotion wala jo gana hota hai, hamesha rail gaddi wale gaane to, they are always welcome. Jitni bar suno, utna kam hai. And Kalra ji agrees with me there too. Thank you very much. And Ramila Patel of Harrow, and Yogesh and Hansa Vora, thank you for your messages. Manu, enjoying saying beautiful songs. And Vijay Gunoa, merci beaucoup pour your message and saying listening to your greatest show. Thank you so much. And I love that the picture you sent me regarding Krishna, and it says, life will test you, storms will test you, chase you, but your purpose will carry on through every dark night. Keep walking, keep believing. Legends are birth of the rain. Legends are built in the rain. That's what it says. Sorry, I read it wrongly. And it's regarding Krishna in a basket being taken away, smuggled through, of course, the jail. Thank you very much, Vijay Gunoa ji. Jai Shri Krishna to all of you there. And we got Narendra Panchal. He'd got a song, but then it's not in the library. And Prakash Somaiya, Minal Trivedi, Dilip, and Charu Purohit, long time no see. It's so nice to hear from you. Rajendra Singh Kalraji, thank you very much. Mr. Narendra Pathak, Hema, Mickey Paji, welcome back. And Jasmine and Hannah. And we got Sapna from Sweden. Tak, I said. And she replied back with Varsagod. Thank you very much. We know a couple of Swedish words there for thank you and welcome. And Santosh ji from Harrow, and Geeta and Harshad Joshi, thank you. Dinesh Popar ji, hello brother, and Jashi Krishna to you too. And Bharti and Harshad, Harshida Limbani. Oh, how wonderful. Thank you very much for coming out of your shell and wishing me happy Janmashtami. It's so wonderful. Thank you. And say hi to, of course, the whole Limbani family. And Vinny, Vinod and Varun, happy Janmashtami to you too. And Bharat Gangaram ji ne itni achhi photo bheji hai mandir ke aage apne bhagwa kapda mein. And he looks very dharmic in there. And Rama Patel ji, thank you very much for your wishes. And Kishore Pandya ji, oh, what a beautiful picture. Honestly, with Mama. And we got Farida Ghulam Ali ji. That's one lady who respects all religions. And she always comes with Yali Madad. And I say Jai Shri Krishna. And she also says Jai Shri Krishna. And I say Mola Ali Madad. Thank you very much for being so wonderful. Like a ek parivar hai hamara Laika Gold ka, jahan pe hum sab mazhab ko hum adar karte hain. Kitne log hai mere regular listeners who run away from the show because aaj Janmashtami hai, just because of religion. That's sad, really. And agar Eid hoti to hamare dusre listeners hamesha jude rehte hain hamare saath, to aap bhi jude rahiyega. And Vijay Godori ji, hey, thank you very much, all the way from Sutton. And we got Kiran Dev ji and Arjun ji, Aruna and Bhupendra Patel, Pami Singh ji, first as always. Thank you very much for your wonderful messages.
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0: Ah, the episode is number 32, Muhammad Waqeel special. 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

0: a beautifully picturized song, In the Snow with Rina Roy. And starting where she's upset and sitting in the corner, 3 minutes ke baad gana uthta hai. And it's really a fabulous song, and towards the end they're both celebrating and happy and dancing away and singing away, and both dressed in blue, and she looks so beautiful with a bindi. And wow, Badalte Rishte, 1978, remembering Rishi Kapoor today.
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1: And that was a song from The Great Gambler, 1979 ka Kishore Kumar and Asha Bhosle. 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And this one is Jeevan ke har mod pe mil jayenge. Hum bhi is hour ke dusre hour mein mil jayenge. 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Main dusre paar milunga aapko after this hour. R.D. Barman ka sangeet, Gulshan Bawra ki lyrics. We are wishing and remembering the wonderful Rishi Kapoor's 74th birth anniversary.

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2: Top stories this hour. Nigel Farage has insisted his party was the victim of entrapment as a row about donations overshadows Reform UK's conference. An undercover stings claimed foreign donors were lined up to pay for political polling. That isn't allowed. But the Reform leader says it's nothing but loose pub talk.
3: Neither of these men was authorised to act in that way. Accordingly, they've stepped down pending an investigation. And I emphasise again, Reform has broken no law. And we take compliance around donations very, very seriously.
2: Meanwhile, Mr. Farage says he has struck a deal with France's national rally that will see cooperation on small boat crossings. The UK's hit back after Argentina's president claimed his country needs to recover the Falkland Islands. Foreign Secretary Ed Miliband insists Britain's position on the South American territory is unwavering. A 12-year-old boy has died after the car he was in was hit by a train in Ireland. The crash happened at a level crossing in County Mayo last night. Volkswagen shareholders say they're definitely not out of the woods after a restructure was agreed, resulting in 50,000 more job losses. The group's also planning to drastically reduce its car range by around half and simplify what it's offering with fewer specifications. There'll be no away supporters at Old Firm matches this season after crowd trouble during last season's Scottish Cup quarter-final at Ibrox. A temporary agreement's been reached between Celtic and Rangers following a Scottish FA review into fan disorder and pitch incursions. Rangers boss Derek McInnes admits it's upsetting for genuine supporters.
4: It's disappointing that it's been made. It's always better when opposition fans are allowed into a derby game, but there's still got to be behaviours met, and obviously that's the decision that's been made, but I haven't spoke to anybody at the club regarding that, so I can't really comment any more on that.
2: Comedy actor Richard O'Sullivan's died at the age of 82. He was best known for playing Robin Tripp in the 1970s sitcoms Man About the House and Robin's Nest. From Sky News, I'm Nick Critch.
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5: Looking at the temperatures, at 20 Celsius temperatures maximum in London will recede to 11 Celsius in the London area, and any lingering cloud will clear this evening, leaving tonight dry with clear skies expected for all. Winds will be easing further. And in the Midlands area, the temperatures will recede from 19 Celsius to 11 Celsius, and tonight will remain dry and there will be clear skies for most, along with a few light patches of cloud. Breezes will be easing further.
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0: Wow, wow, wow. These songs are so enchanting. And I can not only read your minds, but I can also see your messages. अभी ये फिल्म जो थी, मैंने जो अभी आपको जिसका गाना सुनाया, that's दूसरा आदमी, 1977 की फिल्म. अब नीतू सिंह के साथ ऋषि कपूर ने कुछ 16 फिल्में की थी. 16 फिल्मों में से 13 फुल लेंथ फीचर फिल्म्स and 3 special cameo appearances. 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And then 2012 mein Jab Tak Hai Jaan mein Yash Raj films ki Shahrukh Khan the, Katrina Kaif thi, Anushka Sharma and Anupam Kher, Rishi Kapoor and Neetu Singh. So there was a small appearance. And then first time with their son Ranbir Kapoor in film Besharm. And that was a beautiful film, 2013 ki. And Do Duni Char, that was leading roles. Official comeback after 30 years. They came back in 2010. 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Hope you're enjoying yourselves. Our artist of the week is Mala Sinha. Kya gana dhunda hai maine, oh my god, Mukesh ji aur Asha Bhosle. 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And DAB ki baat karun, to we are all over Birmingham area, and you will be able to tune in to us in those areas very swiftly. And Birmingham walo, namaskar, and Midlands walo, big namaskar. It's week number 36, 247th day of 2026, 118 days left, and it's the 354th day of Laika Gold year 4. Abhi dekho, 11 din ke andar hamare 5 saal pure honge Laika Gold ke. Dil se Radio was rebranded to Laika Gold on 13th September 2022. So 13 September 2026 mein, yes, hamare 4 saal complete honge, and it'll be year 5. 864th day of Laika Greater Manchester. And 4 baje kaun aayega? Kya kaha? Sandy Shah? Nahi, it's Rajveer in place of Sandy Shah on drive time. And who is gonna be on Laika Radio Midlands? Anika. Yes, in place of Raj Bhattan. Sunte rahiyega.
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0: Our artist of the week is Mala Sinha. Film hai Phir Subah Hogi. Khayam ka sangeet aur Sahir Ludhianvi ki lyrics. Aur kahun yes, kehta hoon abhi. Because we have got some great news here. And the Dubai Property Expo, brought to you by NKN Media, is back on 5th and 6th September at London Hilton Park Lane. 5th and 6th September, don't forget. 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You remember? Yes, that is the hit one. And dusra main lekar aaya hoon aapke liye khabar. And dusri khabar ye hai ke Leica Radio. 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And don't forget, the legend Kavita Krishnamurthy performs live at the Royal Albert Hall on Sunday, 1st of November, brought to you by Sanatan Events as a Diwali special. And I talked to Nitin Palan and he was in Paris. I should be thinking he's returning today or tomorrow from Paris after the opening of the temple there. And he said, Royal Albert Hall, the show on Sunday, 1st of November. Agar aapko wo rulani dega, to mera naam Nitin nahi. Oh, I tell you, I was so happy to see him so excited about it. And tickets from the venue box office, that's Royal Albert Hall, and exclusive radio partner, Leica Radio Network. And dusra news kya hai? That is the 20th season of Big Boss is back. 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
1: Traffic and travel.
4: Still some delays as you head northbound on the M1 this afternoon. There's been an accident, junction 18 at Rugby through to 19, where you meet up with the M6 at Catthorpe. Also fairly busy around Witton with Brookvale Road currently shut in both directions following an accident near to Birch Road. Still some queues northbound the M5 as well on approach to the M6 at junction 8, and also some restrictions lingering around Stourbridge following on from that wildfire a couple of weeks back. Racecourse Lane remaining shut there from Norton Road through to Worcester Lane. Not a bad picture elsewhere, certainly for a Friday, and an improved situation southbound the M6 where we had a broken down car earlier, junction 10A the M54 through to junction 10 at Wolverhampton. That's the latest.
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0: Well, I hope you enjoyed the tribute of Rishi Kapoor ji and Rafu Chakkar ka gana jo hai 1975 ka. And next, it's going to be Rajveer on Drive Time over here in place of Sandy Shah. And on Leica Radio Midlands, it's going to be none other than Annika. So enjoy with them. And ek bahut important khabar maine aapko bataya tha about Sona Relay. Let me tell you in a second.
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0: 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It'll be the 12th of October airing and not tomorrow. 12th of October airing and not tomorrow. Okay?
2: This super hit track is brought to you by Tilda Basmati Rice. Take your taste buds to the next level with Tilda.
0: And the last song, as always, Rafi Sahab singing for Rishi Kapoor. He plays the violin on it. And itni khubi se bajaya tha. Darde dil, darde jigar. Bye for now. Have a wonderful weekend. And happy Janmashtami. Jai Shri Krishna.

0: Top stories this hour. Nigel Farage insists reform has broken no laws after an undercover investigation claimed wrongdoing around foreign donations. Two senior officials have stepped down. Mr Farage says his party is the victim of entrapment and the suggestions are loose pub talk. It's overshadowed their conference in Birmingham, where these supporters are firmly behind him.
1: It's just other parties, just their underhanded ways of just trying to attack reform. Too much bad-mouthing and not enough focusing on the problems.
2: We all know that everybody's out to get Farage.
3: You only take flak when you're over the target, and that's exactly what's happening here now.
0: A Falklands veteran claims Argentina's president is using new threats against the islands to sustain his political future at home. Simon Weston says Javier Milei's sanctions on oil companies are ridiculous because they haven't got a footprint there. Jurors remain deadlocked in the trial of a mother accused of murdering her three children in the US. Lindsay Clancy strangled them in her Massachusetts basement in 2023, but argues she was suffering postpartum psychosis. The judge has asked the jury to resume deliberations, despite the defence calling for one member to be dismissed. Here's our US correspondent David Blevins.
4: That appears to be based on a note sent to the judge yesterday from the jury, in which we understand they indicated they were divided 11 to 1. It's an extraordinary legal spat going on at the centre of a case, really, that has gripped America.
0: An extra 50,000 jobs are going at Volkswagen. The group's also planning to slash its car range by around half as part of a major restructuring. Celtic and Rangers fans won't be present in each other's grounds for the rest of the season. The Scottish FA has acted after crowd trouble during last season's Scottish Cup quarter-final at Ibrox. And a fraudster who pawned artworks belonging to former Tottenham footballer Edgar Davids has failed to turn up to court for her sentencing. Nabila Habibi, who is 39, claims she was knocked out by an item of luggage on her way to court. From Sky News, I'm Nick Creation.
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6: OK, so London, let's look at your weather first. It is a light cloud and a moderate breeze. You've got highs of 21 degrees. And then Midlands, we look over at you. Let's see what's happening. Tonight will remain dry and there'll be a clear skies for most, along with a few light patches of cloud. You've got highs of 19 degrees.
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6: 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Good afternoon, this is Annika. It is Weekend Drive. Happy Friday, everybody. How are you doing? 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And now we are driving you home until 7 p.m. Yes, we are. 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

0: Okay, so that was your first set of Bachelor Tracks. It is a weekend drive with, of course, myself. That is Annika. Happy Friday, everyone. Hope you guys are having a good one. This beautiful song in the background is from Kyonki. And the one you heard before that is Akio Rikadia. Happy Friday.
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0: Okay, so let's talk about what is happening in the show. We have got a brand question about tea, okay? So it is about what is the best tea and also what do you put in first? Is it the tea bag or is it the milk? Because I've seen some criminal things happening today. We have also got a riddle me this, I think I'm going to do. And then we've got a Friday frazzle where I have frazzled up a song. So a jam-packed show. So make sure you stay in tune for all of that. But we are going to do this one from Simba and then I will do the big question.
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1: Leica. Back-to-back hits for the capital.

0: Okay, so you've got Neha Kakaramika Singh and of course Kumar Sanuji on that one. That is from film, that is Simba. It is Akamare. It is a Friday, which means that it is the weekend. Hope you guys have got great plans. Tell you what I'm doing in a bit.
1: Annika's big question.
0: Okay, so I've got to tell you about some horrific things I saw today when somebody was making a cup of tea. I'm not going to tell you where it was, but it was something I saw. So the question I'm asking you today is, when you make a cup of tea, what do you put in first? Do you put the tea bag in and water, or do you put milk in? Because I personally, I put a tea bag in first. I don't know how people put milk in first. Like, how do you know how strong you need it? Like, I know this is a first world problem, a proper first world problem. I'm very aware of that. But honestly, who puts in milk first? And if you do, not to be offended, but can you explain why? Because how do you know how much milk you need to tea ratio? Do you know what I mean? Like, it is a science to making a good cup of tea. So this is some Friday fun. I want you to message me and tell me, what do you put in first? Do you put in the tea bag or do you put in the milk? Message me and let me know.
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1: Traffic and travel.
3: Picking up some delays as you head southbound on the M6 this afternoon. One of the lanes out there because of a broken down vehicle. That's around junction 12 at Gayley. Witten traffic busy as well. Brookvale Road remaining shut following on from an accident from Dakin Avenue through to Birch Road. It does mean a few of the buses having to divert as a result. Also some queues as you head southbound the Great North Road at Stamford. Looks like a partial blockage there because of an obstruction just before Grantham Lane. It's still busy around Starbridge with restrictions following on from that serious fire a couple of weeks back. Racecourse Lane remaining shut as you head from Norton Road through to Worcester Lane. Bettany is southbound the M42 though. All lanes now reopen following on from that broken down vehicle around 4 at Shirley.
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0: What a beautiful song for your Friday afternoon. This is taking you back to 1965 with this one. This is Mana Day. And this, of course, Mera Zora Jabeen. Loving this for your Friday afternoon. How are you doing?
1: Annika's big question.
0: Okay, so like I said, I saw some criminal behavior happening today. I saw somebody put in milk before they put in their tea bag, and I was just like, no, this is not how you make a cup of tea. Now, like I said, I know this is a very much a first world problem, but sometimes on Friday we need a bit of a light-hearted fun, right? So the question today is, what do you put in first? Do you put in the tea bag first, or do you put in the milk? So Sham has definitely said tea bag first, and Ifthi, a man after my own heart, has said tea bag, sugar, water, and last milk. Ifthi, that is exactly how I make my tea. Also, can anybody else make your cup of tea? Like, can you trust somebody to make a cup of tea? I can't at work. Like, I have to do it myself. So the question is, do you put in a tea bag first, or do you put in the milk first? Message me and let me know.
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0: Okay, so that is Sheher Gilerki. That is definitely talking about me. I could never live in the countryside where you have to like walk a mile to get to your country shop. But like, no, I can't do it. I'm definitely a city girl. Also need to shout out Muskan. She's saying I put the tea bag in first. Yes, Muskan, absolutely right. Ladki. Okay, so the Laika Radio Network has partnered with Ashoka Samosa to celebrate World Samosa Day on the 5th of September. Now, Ashoka Samosa is a popular choice offering a wide range, including jumbo samosas, cocktail samosas, and of course, potato and pea samosas with its signature chutney. Now, all you need to do is listen to Laika Radio and Laika Gold from Monday the 31st to today, the Friday 4th of September, for a chance of winning a £50 Amazon voucher daily, courtesy of Ashoka Samosa. So all you need to do is send a photo with any Ashoka Samosa product. Ashoka Samosa is widely available across supermarkets, and there will be daily winners announced on the breakfast show from the 1st to the 5th of September. So make sure, get your entries in with those lovely pictures of those lovely samosas from Ashoka.
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0: Traffic and travel.
1: Traffic remaining busy as you head southbound on the M6 this afternoon. We've got a lane out there because of a broken down vehicle just before junction 12 at Gailey. Northbound the M6, not faring much better. Broken down vehicle approaching 10 at Wolverhampton. Witten traffic still slow as well, with Brookvale Road shut in both directions after an accident. That's from Dakin Avenue through to Birch Road. A few of the buses having to divert as a result of that. Usual queues northbound the M5, approaching the M6 at junction 8. We've got queues at Stamford as well on the southbound side of the Great North Road, following on from an incident near to Grantham Lane. And at Starbridge, still some restrictions on Racecourse Lane, following on from a serious fire a couple of weeks back. Racecourse Lane remaining shut from Norton Road through to Worcester Lane.
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0: Okay, so that is the song from the man that is Karan Aujla. Of course, that is Toba Toba. And I think we've come to a consensus that when you're making a cup of tea, you have to put the tea bag in first. That is what we are going for. Okay, so the next song is dedicated to all of the people that are celebrating Janmashtami today. So hope you guys have had a great day. And then we are moving to the second hour where we are going to be doing a Friday Frazzle. I'll see you then.
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2: Top stories this hour. The judge in the case of an American woman accused of murdering her three children says he'll declare a mistrial. It's after jurors failed to reach a decision after 7 days of deliberations. Lindsay Clancy strangled Callan, Dawson and Cora in Massachusetts in 2023, but argues she was suffering postpartum psychosis. Judge William Sullivan's given the defence an hour to appeal to a higher court. Reforms conference is being overshadowed by allegations about party funding breaches. Two of Nigel Farage's aides have stepped down after a sting operation suggesting a foreign donor was lined up to pay for political polling. The party insists it's broken no laws, but our political correspondent Rob Powell says it's not the attention Reform wanted.
3: The idea was to shift the conversation away from difficult questions around foreign funding, around those difficult questions towards Nigel Farage on the £5 million that came from Christopher Harbour. But what you find is this sting operation basically returning the story all the way back to that.
2: The UK government has again insisted the Falklands are British. Argentina's president has restated his country's claim to the islands and announced plans to sanction oil companies working in the area. An additional 50,000 jobs are going at Volkswagen. It's part of a major restructure. There'll be no away fans allowed at Old Firm games between Celtic and Rangers for the rest of the season. Both clubs have agreed to block travelling supporters after last term's Scottish Cup quarter-final at Ibrox, which was marred by fan unrest. Celtic boss Martin O'Neill hopes the restrictions don't damage the Old Firm derby as a spectacle.
4: Let's say just a normal fan's viewpoint. It's really quite sad, I must admit. You know, it's one of the most phenomenal fixtures in European football, if not the world. And despite the calibre of the teams, it's just a mouth-watering fixture.
2: Squeeze have cancelled tonight's gig in the US after a worker was crushed to death under their tour bus. The British rock band were due to perform in Virginia. From Sky News, I'm Nick Qureshi.
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5: Okay, so London, we are looking at your weather first. Any lingering cloud will clear this evening, leaving tonight dry. You have got lows of 11 degrees. And then Midlands, we look over at you. Sunny intervals and a moderate breeze. You've got lows of 10 degrees.
0: 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Annika.
5: Good afternoon, everyone. It is Friday. How are you doing? It is that hour where we are all going home, right? We are going to be doing some back-to-back tracks. And of course, we have got a Friday frazzle. Let's kick this hour off.
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0: Okay, so those were some amazing songs for your Friday evening. The one you can hear in the background is the legend that is Sunidhi Chauhan. Of course, that is from the film that is Aaja Nachalein, taking you back to 2007 with this one. And the one you heard before that is from the film that is Jawan. This is Jaliya.
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0: Yes, I just want to say hello to a few people in the messages. So Bina has messaged saying happy Janmashtami to you and the Leica team. Bina, the same to you as well. Happy Janmashtami. And Sham is saying that he is going to go to the temple very soon. Sham, I'm going to say this in Gujarati. Tu mandir ma jane mari mate betran dua karje, please, okay? So he understands what that means. So that's brilliant. If anybody else is telling me celebrating Janmashtami, a happy Janmashtami to you as well. So let me tell you what's happening in the show. Now let's talk about Ashoka Samosas. Now if you want a chance of winning a £50 voucher to go into the draw, all you need to do is send me a picture of some Ashoka Samosas, like their packaging, and you have a chance of going into the draw. So that's exciting. We've also got a Friday Frazzle. This is one of my favourite songs that we have frazzled up, so you can get involved with that. And then in the final hour we have got a Riddle Me This, and I know Chirag likes that game. So we've got a jam-packed show, but we are going to do this one from Bajira Mastani, and then we will do Friday Frazzle. I'll see you there.
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2: Okay, so a lot of people are messaging me saying happy Janmashtami, and to you guys as well. And if you're going to the mandir, my only request is please make some dua for me. Because, you know, we all need prayers, right? So if you're going to the mandir, just say a tiny prayer from Annika for Leica Radio. Thank you very much. Okay, let's do Friday Frazzle. Now, this is one of my favorite tracks that has been frazzled. I literally play this song on repeat all the time. So let me tell you, it is a good one. Can you tell me what it is? It sounds like this. Oh, it's a very tricky one. I have to say, the voice is very distinctive, but the song is a tricky one. Let me play it for you one more time. Okay, so I want you to message me and tell me what is the name of that lovely song. I'm not going to tell you who sung it because that voice is very distinctive and I think that will be giving it away. Actually, let me play it for you one more time. Okay, so message me and let me know who you think the song and the singer is.
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1: Traffic and travel.
4: Traffic remaining busy as you head around Witton tonight. Southbound Brookville Road completely shut following off from an accident from Birch Road through to Dakin Avenue. Does mean a diversion for a couple of the buses. Stamford traffic remaining slow as well. Southbound the Great North Road, we've got a partial blockage. That stretch of the A1 near to Grantham Lane. That's because of an ongoing incident. Still some queues around Starbridge as well, with Racecourse Lane remaining shut following on from that serious fire a few weeks back. Norton Road through to Worcester Lane. You do have diversion. By and large elsewhere though, not a bad picture at all really for a Friday. Southbound the M6 back to normal following on from broken down vehicle near to 12 at Gailey. No issues with the roadworks at Aylston. That's the latest.
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2: It was just another day, a familiar drive through familiar country. But then, just around the corner, came the unexpected. 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
5: लाइका Malabar Gold and Diamonds, the responsible jeweler committed to value, quality and transparency. That

What a brilliant song for your Friday evening. Of course, that is Shankar Madhavan, Jasbinder Narula, and Sunidhi Chauhan together. Of course, that is Bhumro Bhumro from the film. That is Mission Kashmir. Happy Friday, everyone.

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1: Okay, so a few people in the messages are asking my name. My name is Annika. I am here on a weekend drive between 4 and 7 every Friday, Saturday and Sunday. So we have got a competition going on. Of course, it is a Shulker competition. All you need to do is send me a picture of some Shulker samosas and you can go into the draw of winning that lovely £50 voucher for Amazon, which is exciting. I wish I could get involved. But yeah, send me your pictures and I will put you in the draw if I like your name. Also, we are doing a Friday Frazzle. Now, I'm going to play you the full track of this song because it is so good. But one person, Kizar, has got it absolutely right. So here is the jumbled version of this song. Okay, it sounds like this. Okay, so that voice is absolutely iconic. So you should know who the singer is, but can you tell me what the song is? It sounds like this. What a great track. So if you do know it, message me and let me know. Okay, so coming up, I have got one from Tigers in the Hair. And then after the messages, I'm going to be playing you the full track of Friday Frazzle.
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0: How beautiful is that song? It is from the film that is Tanga Zinda Hai. Of course, that is starring my John. That is Salman Khan. Atif Aslam there. Dil Diya Galla. Make sure you get your pictures of the Ashoka Somosas in. You can win £50 voucher. Okay, so the 90s Bollywood legend Udit Narayan performs with his son Aditya Narayan at the Ova Arena, Wembley on Sunday, the 20th of December. 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
0: Okay, so this is one for you lovely artists. In this special episode, Ravi Sharma sits down with renowned artist Mohammed Vakil to explore the story behind his musical journey. He reflects on his experiences and the memorable moments with legendary Jagjit Singh and Javed Akhtar. So for aspiring singers, he also talks about discipline and consistency. So make sure you check it out. It is episode number 32.
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0: Okay, so we are moving to the third hour of Annika's Weekend Drive. Make sure you get those lovely pictures of those samosas in and you have a chance of winning a £50 voucher with Amazon. I know a lot of people have sent me, but make sure you get involved. And of course,

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2: Still some delays as you head southbound on the Great North Road at Stamford tonight. It remains partially blocked, that stretch of the A1 near to Grantham Lane, due to an obstruction. Stourbridge traffic still busy as well, following on from a serious fire a couple of weeks back. Racecourse Lane remaining shut from Norton Road through to Worcester Lane with a diversion there. Better news at Witton though, southbound Brookvale Road fully reopened following on from an accident earlier. Birch Road through to Dakin Avenue now running freely. Just watch out for the ongoing roadworks around Bearwood on Barnsley Road. A full closure there as electricity work continues near to Sandham Road. And also some restrictions at Sparkhill on Warwick Road. Temporary lights there on the A41 approaching Colebrook Road. That's the latest.
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2: You're both on the same road. Same tarmac. Same rules. Just a different number of wheels. Motorbikes aren't in your way. They're on their way, just like you. So use your mirrors. 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And be aware of motorbikes. Because when we look out for each other, everyone gets where they're going safely. Motorbike safety. It's on all of us. National Highways.
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2: Top stories this hour. Nigel Farage's speech to the Reform Conference has been repeatedly interrupted by hecklers. It had been delayed by a security alert before two women stood up and held a banner during the leader's address.
3: This is a continuity government. Oh, we got a screamer! We got a screamer! We got a screamer!
2: More protesters were thrown out in a series of separate incidents. The conference is starting under the cloud of new allegations about breaches of funding rules, but Mr. Farage says the party has done nothing wrong. The judge in the case gripping America says he intends to declare a mistrial. Lindsay Clancy doesn't deny killing her children in Massachusetts in 2023, but her lawyers argue it was down to postpartum psychosis. Her team's been allowed to file an emergency appeal. The UK government insists the Falklands are British and its position's unwavering. Argentina's president has reiterated his country's claim to the islands and announced plans to sanction oil companies working in the area. Simon Weston, a veteran of the 1982 conflict, says Javier Milei is trying to sustain his political future.
4: They do this every several months or every several years. And at the moment, there's an election happening in Argentina, or is about to happen. He's tanking in the polls. The country is in economic crisis. That's what caused them to invade 44 years ago. Nothing has changed.
2: A woman who was in charge of an out-of-control dog which killed her cousin has avoided jail. 24-year-old Kelsey Reed's XL bully attacked Morgan Dorset, who was 19, at a flat in Bristol last February. Netflix has defended a jump in subscription prices. The standard tier rises by £1 to £13.99. And there'll be no away fans allowed at Old Firm games between Celtic and Rangers for the rest of the season. The ban has been agreed by both clubs after last season's Scottish Cup quarter-final at Ibrox was marred by fan unrest. From Sky News, I'm Nick Craish.
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5: Okay, so London, we are looking at your weather first. Any lingering cloud with clear this evening, leaving tonight to be dry with clear skies expected for all. You have got lows of 11 degrees. And then at Midlands, we look at you. Tonight will remain dry and there'll be clear skies for almost along a few light patches of cloud. You've got lows of 10 degrees.
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5: Good afternoon. This is Annika on Weekend Drive. How are you doing? It is the final hour, which means that we are doing a riddle me this. So make sure you get involved. And don't forget, send me those pictures of those lovely Ashoka samosas.
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0: Okay, so that was your final set of Back to a Tracks for Weekend Drive. This beautiful one in the background is Alkayangnik with Umrao Jan. And the one you heard before that is Rangasari. That is Kavita Seth and Ganesh Seth. This is Weekend Drive with Annika.
1: Riddle me this with Annika.
0: Okay, so before I give you today's riddle, don't forget to get me your Ashoka pictures because you have a chance of winning that lovely £50 voucher from Amazon tomorrow on breakfast, and the winner will be announced. But today you'll be going into the draw, so don't forget to send me those lovely pictures. Also, I'm quite hungry. It's nearly dinner time as well. But let's do my riddle. So the riddle is quite a short one, but I think a tricky one. It is, what has one eye but cannot see? What has one eye but cannot see? Message me and let me know what you think it is. I think it's quite a tricky one, but I will give it to you one more time. What has one eye but cannot see? Message me and let me know. Okay, coming up, I have got one from my lookalike. That is Jasmine Sandler's.
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0: Okay, so the riddle today is, what has one eye but cannot see? What has one eye and cannot see? Message me and let me know. Of course, this is the one and only Jasmine Sandlers with the Punjiban. This is Weekend Drive with your host Annika.
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2: Traffic and travel.
4: Good evening, I'm Johnny Ratner. Big problems to the southwest of Lichfield. The eastbound A5 is closed between Muckley Corner and the M6 toll, and that follows an accident. And we've still got major problems, actually, if you're driving to and from Stourbridge. Racecourse Lane is currently closed off between Norton Road and Worcester Lane. It's been ongoing since the middle of August following those wildfires that spread to the housing estate. Just to remind you, that A1, though, better news southbound. Near to Stamford, the accident at Grantham Lane has been cleared, and no major problems on the M1 or the M69 if you're heading towards Leicester. That's the latest traffic and travel.
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0: Okay, so don't forget, we are still doing that lovely competition. All you need to do is send me a picture of the Ashoka samosas. They've got such a massive range. So you should be able to find a lovely picture and send it over to me. And you can go into the draw of winning that £50 voucher from Amazon.
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0: Okay, so this is the last time I am giving you the riddle for Annika's Riddle Me This. The riddle today is, what has one eye but cannot see? What has one eye but cannot see? Message me and let me know what you think the answer is. Okay, so Big Boss is back. The 20th season of Big Boss is back, and it is hosted by the lovely Salman Khan. And the show airs every day at 9:30 p.m. on Colors TV and Geo Hotstar from this Sunday, the 6th of September. 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
0: Okay, so we are on podcast episode number 32, and it is hosted by our very own Ravi Sharma, and he is talking to the renowned artist Muhammad Vakil to talk about his story about his musical journey, and he is reflecting on moments with the legendary Jagjit Singh and Javed Akhtar. And for aspiring singers, he also shares an important message about discipline and consistency. So check it out.
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0: Okay, so that was your feel good track. 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
1: Riddle me this with Annika.
0: Okay, so so many of you got involved in the riddle today. So thank you so much for everyone who sent me the answer. The riddle today was, what has one eye but cannot see? What has one eye but cannot see? And the answer, of course, was a needle. And so many of you got it right. So let me shout out some of you. Ragini, Sophia, Priya, Pooja, Vasanti. I was thinking all of the ladies, but then Chirag got involved. Davlings, Hina, Jasmine, Lina, Bharti and Manju. You all got it absolutely right today. The riddle was, what has one eye and still cannot see? What has one eye and still cannot see? The answer was a needle. And if you like the riddle today, send me some soy dara so I know that you want me to play it again. And let's do the answer of the person who has won that lovely Ashoka samosa. So you are going into the draw where you're going to be potentially the winner of that £50 voucher from Amazon. So the person who has won it today is Jitendra, and your number ends in 9068. So if you could please send me your full details, I need your full name, your number and your email address, and we will be in touch very soon. And do not forget, there are chances all over to play again. Okay, so we are going to be moving on to stuff that we have to do, and then of course I have got Lovely's 90s track. Okay, so if you like the riddle today, send me a needle.
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5: Good evening, I'm Johnny Ratner. Long delays on the M6 tonight. The motorway is partly blocked southbound at Junction 10, the Wolverhampton-Walsall exit, as an emergency service incident continues. Just a reminder, if you're heading through Stourbridge, been the case since the middle of August, but I'll remind you, the racecourse lane is still shut between Norton Road and Worcester Lane following those wildfires that spread to the housing estate nearby. If you are heading for the M1, not looking too bad towards Leicester at the moment, but it is usual delays really for the Narborough Road towards Leicester city centre if you're coming up towards the traffic lights at King Richard's Road. That's the latest traffic and travel.
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6: It was just another day. 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But then, just around the corner, came the unexpected. He'd let his speed creep a little too high as he approached a bend. And he was no longer driving at the right speed for the road. 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

Okay, so guess what? It has come to that time where it is time for me to say a goodbye. Thank you so much for your company. Radio Ali is up next, so make sure you show her some love. And coming up is One from Pathan. I'll see you very soon.

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2: Top stories this hour. Numerous protesters have been thrown out of Reform's conference for heckling Nigel Farage. The leader was interrupted four times as he told delegates he believes there'll be a general election next spring. The gathering's been overshadowed by an allegation that top officials discussed accepting funds from a foreign donor. That's led to two men being suspended and Mr. Farage to say this.
3: I repeat, Reform has broken no law. We take compliance extremely seriously. And ask yourself, why is all of this happening? Anyone got a clue why it's happening? Because they're scared of us.
2: The judge in the Lindsay Clancy trial, which has gripped America, says he intends to declare a mistrial after jurors failed again to reach a verdict. The former nurse admits strangling her three young children, but argues she was suffering postpartum psychosis. Argentina's president has repeated his country's claim to the Falkland Islands and announced plans to sanction oil companies working in the area. But the UK government insists the territory is British and its position is unwavering. An investigation is going to look at whether Northern Ireland's water body is fit for purpose. Stormont's infrastructure minister says she's concerned about a number of issues. There'll be no away supporters at Old Firm matches this season after crowd trouble during last term's Scottish Cup quarter-final at Ibrox. A temporary agreement's been reached between Celtic and Rangers following a Scottish FA review into fan disorder and pitch incursions. Rangers boss Derek McInnes admits it's upsetting for genuine supporters.
4: It's disappointing that it's been made. It's always better when opposition fans are allowed into a derby game, but there's still got to be behaviours met, and obviously that's the decision that's been made, but I haven't spoke to anybody at the club regarding that, so I can't really comment any more on that.
2: Netflix has defending to putting up its subscription prices again. The cheapest ad-supported tier will rise by £2 from £5.99 a month to £7.99. From Sky News, I'm Nick Qureshi.
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5: 2 minutes past seven. Good evening. You're tuned into Leica. Looking at that weather for you now, we have got a beautiful evening ahead of us. So plenty of that summer humid weather left with the sunshine feeling like it's there, but it's actually not because of the cloudy weather. I'm going to have 11 degrees across the region tonight. I'm going to say go ahead, baby. Crack open those kirki out tonight.
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5: Big shouts going out to Annika. She kept you nice and entertained. She'll be back next week. Time now though, let's get you rocking and a-rolling. Shaking and grooving as we kick off Fri-yay Fire with two big tracks, Damalse.
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0: पास ठीक ठाक है ना. It's Friday, baby. Everything is definitely feels, if it always feels a little bit more first class ठीक ठाक on a Friday as a comparison to the rest of the week, because it's like you almost know. The end of the week, baby. It's the end of a working week. And for those of you who work weekends, don't worry, because here at the Like Radio Network, we also work weekends. Whether we're live on air or we're at an event, we're hosting, we're broadcasting, we're doing live events, whatever it is, we're always working. So don't worry, we're all part of the same party, baby. Get those messages across and let me know you're part of the party. Tonight, Jasmine, Baliba, Little Zatik, yeah, lots of love going out to you. Praveen G, lots of love going out to you as well. Thank you for sending me the beautiful celebrations. Davening, lots of love going out to you as well. And Jay, lots of love.
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0: 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Big shouts going out to Hammer First One with the right answer, saying what a beautiful choice of Radio Wali. As always, really, really good song choices. The movie was Teesri Manzil. And of course, let me remind you that Mercedes-Benz Vans, in association with the Like a Radio Network, are here to remind you that when you run your own business, your van isn't just your transport, okay? 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
0: Two big tracks, we're going back to back. 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
0: Samilia, lots of love going out to you, Dabbling. I hope all is well. Vasanthi G, lots of love to you as well. Chirag, how you doing? Jasmine Sanders leading all the vocals on this one, along with DJ Shilpi Sharma. A little bit of salamish.

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1: And of course, it's all about the brand new episode of Laika Extra, hosted by our very own Ravi Sharma. Now, in this very special episode, Ravi sits down with the renowned artist Mohammed Vakil to explore the story behind his musical journey. Now, in this very cast episode, we see that Vakil Ji is really reflecting on his experiences and those memorable moments that he shared with the legendary Jagjeet Saab and, of course, Javed Akhtar as well. And for a lot of aspiring singers, Vakil Ji also shares an important message about discipline and consistency. It's definitely a heartfelt episode that is filled with music, memories and moments that defined his careers. Do not forget to check it out. It's Laika Extra, the sound of British Asian generation, available on a multitude of platforms, including Spotify, YouTube, Amazon, Apple and many more.
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0: Such a beautiful, beautiful song, isn't it? 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Tu haakar ya na kar, tujhe mere saath rehna hi padega. Shahrukh Khan on the big parda, Juhi Chawla with him. Big shouts going out to Chirag, first one in with the right answer. Big shouts going out to Maya as well, saying, hey, hey, Radio Wally, long time no here, but busting them tunes as always. Feeling very blessed.
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0: 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It's one samosa day tomorrow, baby. So we've partnered up with Leica Radio Network have partnered up with Ashoka to celebrate. Now, do I need to even tell you about the delicious range? Personal favourites? The cocktail potato and pea samosas, the Szechuan samosas, the Punjabi samosas. I think they're the number one in my opinion. And of course, lajawab chutney ke bina to adhura hi lagta hai na. So this is your last and the final chance to take part in the competition, because tomorrow morning the winner will be announced for the Amazon voucher for £50. It's a real simple competition. You send me one WhatsApp message with your full name and a picture of your favorite samosa product. So there we go. Your last and your final chance to take part in this competition. Remember, you can pick up your favorite samosas by Ashoka, which are available widely in supermarkets and Asian grocery stores.
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2: Top stories this hour. A mistrial has been declared in a case which has gripped America after a last-minute defence appeal was rejected. After 7 days of deliberations, a jury has been unable to decide if Lindsay Clancy murdered her three young children in Massachusetts in 2023. The former nurse has never denied strangling them, but her lawyers maintain postpartum psychosis drove her to it. The judge, William Sullivan, paid tribute to the jurors.
3: I understood how hard everybody worked in this case. I understood that you all gave everything you could, and probably more than you thought you could. And so, on behalf of myself, I just want to thank you so much that you should be proud for what you did.
2: Nigel Farage has been interrupted by hecklers four times during his speech to the Reform Conference, which has begun in Birmingham amid new claims of funding rule breaches. He says the party has broken no laws and blamed what he calls loose pub talk. The UK government insists its commitment to the Falkland Islands is absolutely unshakable. It's after Argentina's president claimed his country needs to recover the South Atlantic territory and threatened sanctions on oil companies. Jack Ford is chair of the Falkland Islands Legislative Assembly.
4: These threats of sanctions against companies operating in the oil industry are nothing new. That the companies that have been operating for a long time are very used to this. We've continued to prosper despite of all of these challenges and these threats for many years.
2: The Environment Secretary's urged people to store food supplies in case of extreme weather events. Angela Eagle's comments in The Guardian follow a Met Office warning of an El Nino event where sea temperatures lead to a wet and stormy autumn. Celtic and Rangers fans won't be present in each other's grounds for the rest of the season. They've agreed to the ban after the Scottish FA reviewed crowd trouble during last season's Scottish Cup quarter-final at Ibrox. And comedy actor Richard O'Sullivan's died at the age of 82. He was best known for playing Robin Tripp in the 70s sitcoms Man About the House and Robin's Nest. From Sky News, I'm Nick Qureshi.
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5: 2 minutes past eight. Good evening. You're tuned into Leica. Looking at that weather for you now, we have got a mostly dry, clear skies across the region tonight, but the blustery winds start easing away, leaving us with possible more strong gusts across the outer skirts of Greater London towards Midlands. A minimum of 8 degrees tonight. Yeah, go ahead, baby. Crack open those kidgia tonight.
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5: We are in the second hour of the Fry-yay Fire. 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

0: 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Get those messages across. Let me know you're part of the party tonight. And of course, Ashoka competition is wide open, but it's going to close very, very jaldi se. So get involved right now. This is your last and final chance. Ruby, lots and lots of love going out to you as well. Chirag, lots and lots of love going out to you as well. Maya, sending in lots and lots of pictures of her food, saying, Radio Wali, you need to have a smell of my binda curry, भिंडा कुकड़ी इन द मेकिंग. यार तुम लोग खाने की तस्वीरें भेजते हो ना, फिर मुझे भूख लग जाती है. एक तो अशोका की बात कर रहे हैं, समोसा और चटनी की, फिर आप खाने की तस्वीरें भेज रहे हैं, मुझे और ज्यादा भूख लग रही है. But you know what? Motivate me tonight. Let me know what I should have for dinner.
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0: Do you know, I'm often asked, what's one of the hardest things about being a radio presenter? And I'm facing it currently. I really wanted to sneeze while I was reading out the rates for you there. I was holding myself because what I didn't want to do was sneeze in the middle of telling you the rates. But we did it. We survived. First Fri-yay flashback of the 8 o'clock hour. Ni mera mahi tu patiya. Uh-huh.

0: such a big throwback, isn't it? Big shouts going out to Superfan saying happy Friday, Princess Radio Ollie. Definitely part of your party. Rocking playlist as always. And abhi aap sab log khane ki tasveere bhej rahe ho. Bhejo, bhejo, bhejo, bhejo, bhejo. Aram se bhejo.
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1: You probably think you're pretty good at multitasking behind the wheel. I mean, you have to multitask to drive. 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

0: And the Ashoka competition is coming to a close in the next 3 minutes. Get involved right now. One WhatsApp message is your full name and a picture of your favourite Ashoka samosa. Super fan, I knew this one would have you doing your happy dance. क्योंकि इसमें बाला साहब की आवाज है लता जी के साथ कभी तू छलिया लगता है
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0: Waj big salam namaste to you, your Friday firecracker. Feel good track of the hour. This one. Turn up the volume and get those hands and feet moving. Unless you're driving, then turn in two, because your safety is very important to us. Sukhinder Singh ki awaaz. You can't help but shake those shoulders, baby. Rangilo maro dholana. 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
1: And I'm not from Singapore, and I'm not a DJ. The amount of times where people say to me, Radio Wally, do you love being a DJ? And then I get really confused. DJ. And actually, I had a group of young people once say to me, well, you play banging music, sickest tunes, you talk on a mic, and you're kind of cool. That's a DJ, right? I just took the honour. You know what? I got really happy at the choice of language. But I'm not a DJ. Technically, I'm an RJ, a radio broadcaster, a radio jockey, I should say. It's all technical jargon. Let's squeeze in one last big track.
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2: Top stories this hour. The trial of a woman accused of murdering her three children, which has gripped America, has ended without jurors reaching a verdict. Lindsay Clancy strangled her daughter and two sons in Massachusetts, but argues that she was suffering postpartum psychosis. Prosecutors say they're yet to decide on a retrial. District Attorney Tim Cruise insists the children should receive justice.
3: This case is not about a healthcare system or about how women are treated in it. Those are all important issues. This case, however, was about Lindsay Clancy and what she did on January 24th, 2023.
2: Nigel Farage has blamed loose pub talk as he insisted Reform UK has broken no laws on funding. The start of the party's conference has been overshadowed by an undercover sting, claiming overseas donors were lined up to pay for polling. Hundreds of people have turned out for the funeral of a man who died in a wrong-way crash near Middlesbrough. Jacob Matusiak was one of seven killed on the A66 last month. Two were police officers. A woman who is in charge of an out-of-control dog which killed her cousin has avoided jail. 24-year-old Kelsey Reed's XL bully attacked Morgan Dorset, who was 19, at a flat in Bristol last February. There'll be no away fans allowed at Old Firm games between Celtic and Rangers for the rest of this season. Both clubs have agreed to block travelling supporters after last term's Scottish Cup quarter-final at Ibrox, which was marred by fan unrest. Celtic boss Martin O'Neill hopes the restrictions don't damage the Old Firm derby as a spectacle.
4: Let's say just a normal fan's viewpoint. It's really quite sad, I must admit. You know, it's one of the most phenomenal fixtures in European football, if not the world. And despite the calibre of the teams, it's just a mouth-watering fixture.
2: Netflix has hiked the prices of its UK subscriptions, with its cheapest plan jumping by a third. The streaming platform's ad-supported membership will rise from £5.99 a month to £7.99. From Sky News, I'm Nick Creation.
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5: 2 minutes past nine. Good evening. You're tuned into Leica, looking at that weather for you. Now we have got blustery winds, which will ease away overnight, leaving us with a minimum of 8 degrees across your region. A fine and dry Saturday morning with plenty of sunny spells. Those winds will ease away, leaving us with a light day and a maximum of 23 degrees.
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5: That is a shukriya, karam meherbani, for the beautiful messages you have been bursawifying across the last hour. We are in the last and the final hour. To make sure you're ready fully for the weekend, we're going to kick off Istanbul with two big tracks back to back.
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0: because who doesn't love a little bit of Jogana Tara? And before that, we had a little bit of Gulabi Gulabi Sari. Can you tell I'm prepping up for Navratri? I'm going to extend the Ashoka competition by 5 more minutes because we've had a whole load of new listeners that have just joined. One WhatsApp message with your full name and, of course, your favourite Ashoka Samosa. Simple as that.
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0: Right, let's get on your final Friday firecracker and the first one of the hour. Silinder Pardesi Ki Awaaz. It is a little bit of Mahi there.
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0: बजेगा बाजा. Such a big track, isn't it? Madhubala. If you love this kind of big music, big tracks, big Bollywood movies, then let's talk about Big Boss. That's right, 20th season is back, baby. 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
0: 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But before that, let's get you out of this world with your first Friday firecracker of the hour, featuring a throwback with my beautiful Madhuri Dixit Nene.
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0: 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So fingers, toes are crossed. I'm even going to put my hair in a good spot because I miss the heat weeks. I really and truly do. From the movie Suhaaga, Gore Gore Mukhre Pe Kala Kala Chashma. Right, let's get on another Fryay firecracker because it's the first Fryay of the month. And my first Fryay back after a little breakaway. Let's do this.
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2: The top stories this hour. A jury's failed to reach a verdict in a murder trial which has dominated headlines in the US. Lindsay Clancy admits strangling her three children in Massachusetts in 2023, but says she was suffering postpartum psychosis. It's unclear if she'll face a retrial. Prosecutors say she planned the killings, but her lawyer Kevin Reddington's paid tribute.
3: This woman is so brave. Every day she came in this courthouse, sat there through 7 weeks of a trial where nobody had anything bad to say about her except for the two prosecutors.
2: Nigel Farage's speech to the Reform Conference has been repeatedly interrupted by hecklers. It was delayed by a security alert before two women stood up and held a banner during the leader's address.
4: This is a continuity government. Oh, we got a screamer. We got a screamer. We got a screamer.
2: More protesters were thrown out in separate incidents. The conference started under the cloud of new allegations about breaches of funding rules, but Mr. Farage says the party's done nothing wrong. The UK government insists its commitment to the Falkland Islands is absolutely unshakable. Argentina's presidents claim the country needs to recover the South Atlantic territory and threaten sanctions on oil companies. An investigation's going to look at whether Northern Ireland's water body is fit for purpose. Stormont's infrastructure minister says she's concerned about a number of issues. There'll be no away fans allowed at Old Firm games between Celtic and Rangers for the rest of this season. The ban's been agreed by the clubs after the Scottish Cup quarter-final at Ibrox was marred by fan unrest. And actor Richard O'Sullivan's died at the age of 82. He was best known for playing Robin Tripp in the 70s sitcoms Man About the House and Robin's Nest. From Sky News, I'm Faye De Silva.
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13: 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All the usual grand musty, entertainment, business, sports, all the latest news headlines. Fused with the latest Bollywood blockbusters and of course the Punjabi hits. That's me, Raj Baden, on Drive.
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2: The top stories this hour. A mistrial's been declared in a case which has gripped America after a defence appeal was rejected. After days of deliberations, a jury's been unable to decide if Lindsay Clancy murdered her three children in Massachusetts in 2023. The former nurse has never denied strangling them, but her lawyers maintain postpartum psychosis drove her to it. Judge William Sullivan paid tribute to the jurors.
3: I understood how hard everybody worked in this case. I understood that you all gave everything you could, and probably more than you thought you could. And so, on behalf of myself, I just want to thank you so much that you should be proud for what you did.
2: Nigel Farage was repeatedly interrupted by hecklers during his speech to the Reform Conference, which has begun following new claims of funding rule breaches. He says the party's broken no laws and blamed what he calls loose pub talk. A woman who was in charge of an out-of-control dog which killed her cousin has avoided jail. 24-year-old Kelsey Reed's XL bully attacked Morgan Dorset, who was 19, at a flat in Bristol last February. An additional 50,000 jobs are going at Volkswagen. The manufacturer is also planning to drastically reduce its car range by around half. Alexander Isak netted twice in the opening 9 minutes as Liverpool won 2-0 at Ipswich in the Premier League. It is manager Iriola's first win. His star summer signing Bradley Barcola came on as substitute for his debut, but it was Isak who took the headlines with his quick fire double.
4: Waiting for the first win, and we were talking about starting the game good, which we haven't done recently, so that was perfect for us to get two quick goals. I think we're starting to get the way we want to play.
2: And Netflix has defended putting up its subscription prices again. The cheapest ad-supported tier will rise by £2 from £5.99 a month to £7.99. The streaming giant insists the hikes reflect improvements to its product. From Sky News, I'm Fada Silver.
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0: 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On Friday the 16th of October at Crystal Grand Slough. On Sunday the 18th of October at the ICC Birmingham. A memorable Sufi musical with Lakhwinder Wadali and his live band.
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0: It was just another day. A familiar drive through familiar country. But then, just around the corner, came the unexpected. He'd let his speed creep a little too high as he approached a bend. And he was no longer driving at the right speed for the road. The scary thing is, he didn't even realize. Driving even a little too fast for the situation is a major cause of collisions, especially on country roads where you don't know what's around the corner. Think. Don't let your speed creep.
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2: The top stories this hour. The trial of a woman accused of murdering her three children, which has gripped America, has ended without jurors reaching a verdict. Lindsay Clancy strangled her daughter and two sons in Massachusetts, but argues she was suffering postpartum psychosis. Prosecutors say they're yet to decide on a retrial. District Attorney Tim Cruz insists the children should receive justice.
3: This case is not about a healthcare system, or about how women are treated in it. Those are all important issues. This case, however, was about Lindsay Clancy and what she did on January 24th, 2023.
2: Nigel Farage has blamed loose pub talk as he insisted Reform UK's broken no laws on funding. The start of the party's conference has been overshadowed by an undercover sting claiming overseas donors were lined up to pay for polling. Donald Trump says his US envoys will travel to both Russia and Ukraine with a proposal to end the war. Jared Kushner and Steve Witkoff will make the trips over the weekend and into next week. Liverpool secured a 2-0 victory at Ipswich in the Premier League. Alexander Isak netted twice in the opening 9 minutes. It is manager Iriola's first win. The Swedish star has 3 goals in 3 starts, and Iriola's expecting a big season from his forward.
4: Well, it's a massive player for us, no? Probably my demands will not be about the goals. I know that he's fit, he's in a good shape. My fights with him are more about other stuff, about how to help the team in all the situations.
2: There'll be no away fans allowed at Old Firm games between Celtic and Rangers for the rest of this season. The ban's been agreed by the clubs after the Scottish Cup quarter-final at Ibrox was marred by fan unrest. And actor Richard O'Sullivan's died at the age of 82. He was best known for playing Robin Tripp in the 70s sitcoms Man About the House and Robin's Nest. From Sky News, I'm Fader Silver.
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3: 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The Love Sound. 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

0: This is Laika Radio. 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On Friday the 16th of October at Crystal Grand Slough. On Sunday the 18th of October at the ICC Birmingham. A memorable Sufi musical with Lakhwinder Wadali and his live band.
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2: The top stories this hour. A mistrial's been declared in a high-profile child-killing case in America. After days of deliberations, a jury couldn't decide whether former nurse Lindsay Clancy murdered her three young children. She's never denied strangling them in Massachusetts in 2023, but blamed it on postpartum psychosis. US President Donald Trump's had this to say.
3: It's a terrible situation. Look, she did a horrible, horrible thing. Can't be worse. But you'll find out what the price to pay is. There'll be a price. It's going to be mental institution or jail or something. But I guess they're going to go through another trial. It's too bad.
2: Nigel Farage's speech to the Reform Conference has been repeatedly interrupted by hecklers. It was delayed by a security alert before two women stood up and held a banner during the leader's address.
4: This is a continuity government. Oh, we've got a screamer. We've got a screamer. We've got a screamer.
2: More protesters were thrown out in separate incidents. The conference started under the cloud of new allegations about breaches of funding rules, but Mr. Farage says the party's done nothing wrong. The UK government insists its commitment to the Falkland Islands is absolutely unshakable. Argentina's president claimed his country needs to recover the South Atlantic territory and threatens sanctions on oil companies. An investigation's going to look at whether Northern Ireland's water bodies fit for purpose. Stormont's infrastructure minister says she's concerned about a number of issues. Alexander Isak netted twice in the opening 9 minutes as Liverpool won 2-0 at Ipswich in the Premier League. Bradley Barcola came on as substitute for his debut. And around 40% of adults in the UK admit they got sunburnt last year. Cancer Research UK is expecting that number to rise after the recent record-breaking heatwave. From Sky News, I'm Theda Silver.
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